0: through the West.
1: And this is for Damien.
0: Yeah, the gunslingers, the Billy the Kids, and worse. Say a fellow like the coward that shot Bill Hickok in the back. There's always one like that in every time of history. Most of them were varmints. But every once in a while, in one of them, there may have lived a man.
2: He lay face down on the desert sand, clutching a six-gun in his hand. Shot from behind, I thought he was dead, for under his heart was an ounce of lead. But a spark still burned, so I used my knife, and late that night, I saved the life of Ringo.
3: Ringo! Ringo!
2: I nursed him till the danger passed. The days went by, he mended fast. And then from dawn till setting sun, he practiced with that deadly gun. And hour on hour, I watched in awe. No human being could match the draw of Ringo. One day we rode the mountain crest, and I went east, and he went west. I took to law and wore a star, while he spread terror near and far. With lead and blood he gained such fame all through the West, they feared the name of Ringo.
3: Ringo, Ringo.
2: I knew someday I'd face the test, which one of us would be the best. And sure enough, the word came down that he was holed up in the town. I left the posse out in the street, and I went in alone to meet Ringo.
3: Ringo, Ringo.
2: They said my speed was next to none, but my lightning draw had just begun when I heard a blast that stung my wrist. The gun went flying from my fist, and I was looking down the bore of the deadly 44 of Ringo.
3: Ringo, Ringo.
2: They say that was the only time that anyone had seen him smile. He slowly lowered his gun, and then he said to me, "We're even, friend." And so at last I understood that there was still a spark of good in Ringo.

0: He turned and stepped into the street. 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A moment later, he lay dead. The town began to shout and cheer. Nowhere was there shed a tear for Ringo.
1: Ringo.
0: The story spread throughout the land that I had beaten Ringo's hand. And it was just the years, they say, that made me put my guns away. But on his grave, they can't explain the tarnished star above the name of Ringo.

Welcome to the Ponderosa, my friends, for an evening of songs and stories about the American West, a land of legend, of romance, of friendship and loyalty and courage. A motherlode of remembrance, a true bonanza. We chased Lady Luck till we finally struck Bonanza. With a gun and a rope and a hat full of hope, we planted our family tree. We got a hold of a pot full of gold, Bonanza. With a horse and a saddle and a ring full of cattle, how rich can a fella be? On this land we put our brand, how tried is the name. Fortune smiled the day we filed the Ponderosa claim. Here in the West we're living in the best, Bonanza. If anyone fights any one of us, he's got to fight with me.

0: Bonanza!
1: There you go, Lorne Greene with the Bonanza theme and Ringo. He was a bad dude, but had a good heart. You know anyone like that? I do. All right, I played them for Damien. Thanks for the request, mate. They were good, and they actually did pop up. Well, Ringo does, pops up towards the end of the list for 1964 in the top 100, coming in about 80-something. So, here's a young lady called Leslie Gore with a powerful voice. She had released this song on the 18th of January 1964. It peaked at number 4 in Australia, but it was a worldwide smash for it, called You Don't Own Me, and the B-side, Run Bobby Run.

Run, Bobby, Run from Leslie Gore. Next tune I'm going to play you is an unusual one, to say the least. It was sung by a fella called Murray Cullum, and it came out in, let me see, 18th of January 64, so early in the year. It only peaked at number 6 in Australia, but it did do well in other places, particularly America, of course, because the name of the song is He Was a Long, Tall Texan.

0: What did you think of that? Oh, boy. The things they write songs about. Anyway, I suppose he was a cowboy and a long, tall Texan. Quick break coming up.
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0: Yeah, you're listening to Glenn Longbottom. This is a show called Jukebox Hits, and we're playing some of the best from 1964. So earlier in the show, I played Twist and Shout and A Taste of Honey from the Beatles that came out on the 11th of January in 64. And they only peaked at number 5. And then all of a sudden, these two hit the tracks and they peaked at number 1 and stayed there for several weeks, maybe longer. I Saw Her Standing There and Love, Love Me Do.
5: 1, 2, 3.

Love Me Do and Saw Her Standing There, they were huge hits out here, and they just continued from there on. As I said, if I listen to these in the number one order, there have been 18 Beatles songs in a row. Pretty hard to beat, that's for sure. So, I had a song call for you from Ricky Nelson, which I just cannot locate. Wendy, sorry. We'll do our best next time. This is the Beach Boys, and the song's called Hawaii. It was really a kickoff for, what would you call it? Yes, surfing music. I think that's the way it's done. Let me get it sorted. I'm having a little bit of trouble with some of these, but that's probably my fault. Here we go. This is Hawaii.

Hey, little cobra, that was the Ripcords and the Beach Boys before that with Hawaii. There was a big surge of surfing and motoring type hot rod stuff around about that time of the year. That was in February 64 when they were released. So we certainly ended up with a lot of surfing songs, and we also ended up with a lot of Beach Boys motoring songs. Going to play a couple of tunes now for a couple of ladies out of Camden, and for Robin Thelming and for Christine Cousins. Thank you for your mentions about our station. Appreciate it. Here's two songs. Dusty Springfield, I Only Want to Be With You. Dionne Warwick, Anyone Who Had a Heart Wouldn't Be a Politician. Sorry.

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Who Needs It? Nobody Needs It Much As I Need It Now, Gene Pitney. And before that, he sang That Girl Belongs to Yesterday. They were big hits for him, especially Who Needs It was one of his best, and that came out in, let me see, 8th of February, 64, peaked in Australia at number 9, the A and B sides both. I think the B side was the most popular. Here's Al Martino. This was in the hit parade in the day, of course. It came out in February 64, peaked at number 10 in Australia. A very popular romantic song. I love you more and more every day.

walks like a man, but it's the little boy she loves. That was Jodie Miller, 15th of February 64, and peaked at number 8 in Australia. And Al Martino's song before that, I Love You More and More Every Day. Here's one for Roy Burke. This is the Swingin' Blue Jeans, and this tune came out in February 64 and peaked at number 11 in Australia. Fargo!

The Searchers, Needles and Pins, and before that, a Swing and Blue Jeans, Hippie Hippie Shaker played for Roy. So, quick one now, I want to take a trip to the island from the Safaris, and I just can't find out when it came out. I think it was 64, but not too sure. Not one of their most favourite songs, I love it. Then we'll have some new sport and weather.

that's a pretty lousy recording. I apologise, but that was the name of it. It was called The Harem. It has a bunch that had some big hits in 64, 65, and then all the way through to, well, not too long ago with stage shows, etc. This is Frankie Valli and the Four Seasons, Dawn Go Away.

0: Well, there you go. Roll Over Beethoven and Hold Me Tight from the Beatles from March 64. Peaked at number one and stayed there for a long time. They did that. We're going to have a quick break. When I come back, we've got some more great 64 music for you.
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0: They do. So here's some more from a fella called, well, actually a bunch called The Bachelors with Diane and then Dave Clark 5 with Bits and Pieces.

Bits and Pieces, that was Dave Clark Five, of course. A very good song, big one for them. I don't have the reverse side called All of the Time. But that came out in March 64 and peaked at number 4. So peaking at the moment is a young fella called Lonnie Lee, whose birthday it is today. So on behalf of all of us at Sounds of MacArthur, happy birthday, Lonnie, and keep on singing, band. Here's two of your best.

Yes, indeed I do. And Starlight, Starbright, a young fella still belting them out all over New South Wales and other parts of the country. Lonnie Lee, 86 today. Wow. He still sings them brilliantly too. So if you get a chance to see him anywhere, go and do it, because it's a great memory and it's a fabulous show. He plays music from all sorts of different people of the various genres and various ages too. Righto, we're back to 1964, and this is the one that cemented them, well, really cemented them as the biggest group ever. This is the Beatles.

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Ah, you gotta love him, haven't you? That was the Beatles. P.S. I Love You, Money, Ask Me Why, and All My Loving. They were all released on the 21st of March on an EP, and they all peaked at number one equally for several weeks. They ranked at the fifth best songs for the whole year, and the Beatles ranked at the first 18, actually, for the whole year. Here's some locals. Judy Stone, 4,003,221 Tears From Now. And Johnny O'Keefe, Where's My Ring, for Wendy.

Johnny O'Keefe, She Wears My Ring. That was a pretty big hit for him, I must admit. And it peaked at number 9 in Australia, came out in April, 64. Here's Peter, Paul and Mary. This is a beauty. It's called Tell It on the Mountain, and that'll be followed by the Serendipity Singers, Don't Let the Rain Come Down.

got a whole lot of money that's ready to burn, so get those stakes up higher. There's a thousand pretty women waiting out there. They're all living the devil may care, and I am just a devil with love to spare. So Viva Las Vegas, Viva Las Vegas. How I wish that there were more than 24 hours in the day. Even if there were 40 more, I wouldn't sleep a minute away. Oh, there's blackjack and poker and the roulette wheel, a fortune won and lost on every

That was Mr. Presley and Viva Las Vegas. It's time for me to get out of here. A little less talk and more music, or more music and less talk, however you want to say it, is on straight after the news, sport and weather with Wes. Although he's tripping around New Zealand at the moment in the snow. It's still a good show. And at 4 o'clock, of course, TJ will take you home with Drive. I'll say bye-bye. I'll talk to you next Friday. Here's the Stones, Not Fade Away.

0: Okay, that was Sandy Shaw and Long Live Love. Before that, we had Company of Strangers and Daddy's Gonna Make You a Star from the 90s.
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0: Okay, that was Wheatus from the year 2000 and Teenage Dirtbag. Before that, we had Chumbawamba and Tub Thumping. Sorry. Up the top, we had Melissa Manchester, You Should Hear How She Talks. Before that, we had Blondie and Heart of Glass.
1: The sounds of Macarthur.

0: Okay, that was Thirsty Merc and In the Summertime. Before that, the Pogues, yeah. And then before that was Tommy Rowe, Jam Up and Jelly Tight. We start off Diana Ross and Supremes and Back in My Arms Again.
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0: Okay, that was Richard Clapton and Girls on the Avenue. Before that, we had Wet Willy and Street Corner Serenade. Before that, the Monkees, Last Train to Clarksville. And up the top, we started with Owen Paul, My Favourite Waste of Time. And to kick it off, we had Olivia Newton-John and Twist of Fate.
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0: Okay, the Blues Brothers and Ray Charles, Shake a Tail Feather. Before that, Robbie Williams and Sexed Up. Before that, we had Rob Thomas, Someday. Before that, Soul Assignment and Runaway Train.
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0: Okay, from the 90s, that was World Party and Ship of Fools. Before that, we had The Fortunes, Freedom Come, Freedom Go. And before that was Checkmate's Love Is All I Have to Give. Up the top, we had Run DMC, Aerosmith, and Walk This Way. Mariah Carey before that, and Always Be My Baby.
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0: Okay, Van Halen there and Tanama. Before that, Petula Clark, I Know a Place. Then before that, we had Ocean, Put Your Hand in the Hand. And up the top, we had Roxette and Sleeping in My Car. And just before that, we had XTC, General and Majors.
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0: don't fail me. Sam Cooke there and Cupids. Before that, Santana featuring Rob Thomas and Smooth. Before that, we had Joe Boxes and Just Got Lucky. And we start off with Jim Steinman and Rock and Roll Dreams Come Through.
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0: That was a turtle set, and She'd Rather Be With Me. Before that, Taylor Swift, Story of Us. Before that, Monty Python, Always Look on the Bright Side of Life. And up the top, we had Dollar, Shooting Star, and Boy Meets Girl, Waiting for a Star.
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4: On a warm summer's evening, on a train bound for nowhere, I met up with a gambler. We were both too tired to sleep, so we took turns of staring

Okay, that was Harry Nilsson there and Driving Along. Before that, we had Devo and Beautiful World. Then we had a track off the Circus Animals album by Cold Chisel, No Good For You there. And Kenny Rogers, we started off with The Gambler. Okay, that's just about it for me. We've got two songs to go. Here's The Monkees, Listen to the Band, followed by David Bowie and Sorrow. Be good, stay safe, and I'll see you next week.

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1: This is Air News.
2: I'm Mark Dransfield. The federal government says it's not considering a reduction to the fuel excise to address soaring petrol prices. The cost of unleaded and diesel has climbed well above $2 a litre as tension in the Middle East continues. The government ended its temporary cut to the fuel excise last month. Treasurer Jim Chalmers is playing down the prospect of restoring the measure.
3: From an economic point of view, the war in Iran has been a disaster. It's putting extra pressure on Australians and people right around the world. You can see that in the way the global oil price is playing out at the bowser. So obviously we're aware of that. That's why our cost of living relief is so important.
2: Meantime, the federal government argues its migration policy strikes the right balance and won't trash the economy. More from federal politics editor Michael Packey.
4: Labor is outselling its changes to the migration system, designed to reduce the annual intake to 225,000 people from 2028. The government plans to reach its target by tightening the rules around working holiday visas, student visas and family reunions, while also fast-tracking deportations. Skilled visas would be better targeted to priority areas like construction and health. Tim Reardon from the Housing Industry Association says it's welcome news for his sector.
5: This is a 10 out of 10 for us.
4: But Andrew McKellar from the Chamber of Commerce and Industry argues areas like agriculture could be left scrambling for workers.
6: It does leave some gaps in terms of the critical skill shortages.
4: Labor's policy follows the release of the harsher One Nation plan, with the opposition set to announce its intention in coming weeks. Michael Packey, Canberra.
2: The search continues for a swimmer believed to have been attacked by a shark in Perth's northern suburbs. The alarm was raised at Sorrento Beach mid-morning. Witnesses say the man was taken by a shark about 50 metres offshore. The beach has been closed while helicopters, drones and water police patrol the water. This witness, Richard, says it is a popular beach for swimming.
7: I'm devastated because it could have been me, could have been Rob, could have been any of my friends, could have been anybody.
2: Reforms to drug driving rules in New South Wales have now passed the state's parliament. More from Dusty Fitzpatrick.
8: Drivers with a registered prescription will no longer be automatically penalised when medicinal cannabis is detected in their system. They'll need to meet strict conditions and be under a maximum threshold for THC of 50 nanograms per millilitre. Roads Minister Jenny Aitchison says the changes strike the right balance.
9: It won't be available for L-platers, P-platers or commercial drivers or heavy vehicle drivers.
8: The opposition and some road safety advocates claim the reforms could put road users at risk. Shadow Roads Minister Mark Corey believes the laws were rushed through.
10: This puts drivers, it puts passengers and it puts pedestrians at risk.
8: Dusty Fitzpatrick, Sydney.
2: The nation's spy boss is warning people not to talk about anything sensitive in their car because others are listening. Mike Burgess says cars these days are effectively computers on wheels connected to the internet and they can be hacked.
11: If you plug your mobile phone through Bluetooth into the car, that car is connected. Most cars today have their own SIM cards and they're actually connected to the networks for, I guess, the driver's benefit and the manufacturer's benefit. Key point there is they're connected, and anything connected means it could be exploited by those who want to listen to what you're saying.
2: This is Air National News. Fremantle are under no illusions of the weight of tonight's preliminary final against the Swans in Sydney. The Dockers haven't played at the SCG since round 17 last year, in which they went down by 11 points. Coach Justin Longmuir says they're expecting a hostile atmosphere.
12: There in the past, we've had a good representation of purple in the crowd. Yeah, so hoping for a strong purple contingent, but understand that their crowd gets right behind them. Their players do exciting things and pump the crowd up. So yeah, we're well aware of how that can drive their mindset. And so hopefully a lot of purple get there and cheer us on.
2: The Swans have made two changes, with Lewis Melican and Justin McInerney coming in for Callum Mills and Harry Cunningham, who are both injured. Fremantle goes in unchanged. The NRLW final series kicks off tonight with the West Tigers up against the Raiders. The Broncos take on the Knights tomorrow afternoon, and coach Scott Prince has told Sports Today they know it won't be easy.
13: The Newcastle are a quality outfit and they're certainly playing some good footy, so we're going to have to be on our game to
5: to get the job done.
2: Turning to golf, and Aussie Adam Scott is just one shot off the pace after the opening round of the PGA Championship, and the Australian Grand Prix boss is defending an increase in ticket prices for the 2027 event, saying it reflects demand and the need to fund growth of the event. Australian Independent Radio News.
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14: 26 degrees right now inside the MacArthur. It is anchored to the lows of 3 overnight tonight. Tomorrow, sunny day and the highs of 31 degrees. And if that's not hot enough for you, we'll wait till Sunday. It's going to get to the highs of 33 degrees.
15: Keeping MacArthur going. It's the Sounds of the MacArthur Update. Traffic update.
14: Out on the local roads around the MacArthur district. Let's start off in the usual one. Campbelltown End on the Rowan Road. It's looking pretty good for this after 4 o'clock in the afternoon. The Hume Highway is flowing pretty freely in both directions and starting to build up on Cumberland Highway heading into Liverpool this afternoon. A bit of traffic on Caffinfield Road in Caffinfield at this point in time, and there's moderate traffic conditions down on Raby Road up towards Cannon Valley Way. And if it's a report on our roads, 4625-2768 is the number to call here at the Sounds of MacArthur.
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16: 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Sounds of MacArthur.

and Baby Got Back. You are listening to your Friday afternoon on the sounds of MacArthur. A big thanks to Wes for the last 4 hours. Broadcasting all the way in New Zealand, down to Australia, and playing you a great mix of music. So thank you, Wes. Fantastic job. We continue the music on today's show, and we call it today's best music mix. Here's Simply Red and a song called Stars. TJ Till 7 on the sounds of MacArthur.

I'm all alone. Everything's silent except for my moan and the low bluesy tone of a saxophone. They look at me, then they go into a huddle, get the sinking sensation I'm in deep, deep trouble.

0: There's Betty Boo doing the do here at the Sounds of MacArthur. There's bumper-to-bumper traffic on Gregory Hills Drive in Gregory Hills at this point in time, and that's towards Oran Park. Also, heavy traffic just down the road from there on Kenny Valley Way in Harrington Park. And also moderate traffic conditions on the other side of that on the Northwood Road side of things. So it's nice and slow at the moment out on Kenny Valley Way, and also some light traffic around Lipperton as well. Driving up towards Cabramatta Road, it's heavy traffic at this point in time, and also into Liverpool. The Hume around the MacArthur is looking pretty good.
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1: Across

There's Billy Ray Cyrus and a bit of Achy Breaky Heart on your Friday afternoon. 4625-2768 is the number into the studio. Or you can Facebook or Instagram talk to us. Sounds of MacArthur's the place to go and have a say in what we play. Remember the year of 1989 and remember this great one from Tina Turner. You're simply the best. Was a good song from Tina.

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0: Live with Andros and Dance with My Father. You are listening to the Sounds of MacArthur on your Friday afternoon. The hour's almost out. It's amazing how it flies when you play good music on the radio. The hour goes that way. They're predicting over the weekend, though, it's going to be a beautiful weekend, nice and hot on both days. Saturday is going to be 31 degrees, and Sunday, you might as well go down to the beach or somewhere. Don't get to the highs of 33 degrees, and no rain predicted in the middle of all this. Currently sitting on 27 degrees as we broadcast around the MacArthur at the moment, and looking out the studio windows, I can see beautiful blue skies as well. So there you go. It's just going to be a lovely weekend. So that tells you what summer's going to be like if we're already sitting on 27 degrees right now, and it's not even summertime. Boy. Summertime, we'll be able to cook bacon and eggs outside on the footpath. If you're cruising the roads at the moment around the MacArthur on Canavella Way in Liberton, there's average travelling speeds of around 21 kilometres at this point in time. Also up towards the highway M5-M7 on Canavella Way, there's moderate traffic conditions there, not much faster at 29 kilometres. And a little heavy through Hornsey Park up towards Hoxton Park Road this afternoon. And if it's a report on our roads, 4625-2768. James Arthur released a new song not long ago, and we got our hands on it here at the Sounds of MacArthur, and we'll be playing it next for you. Some new music from James Arthur.
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Sunblock and doing that old Baywatch theme. Could I be readied? You are listening to the Sounds of MacArthur. Jennifer Lopez is on your radio shortly with that song called Waiting for Tonight. You'll hear it in about 5 minutes' time from it now, but in the meantime, going into the archives, dusting off the cobwebs and chucking this on to see if it still works. Here's Nikki Webster and a song called Strawberry Kisses here at the Sounds of MacArthur. TJ on your radio until 7 tonight.

0: Cut away. What is love here on your Friday? You are listening to the sounds of MacArthur. Looking at the roads for you. Leaving Campbelltown via Narellan Road. It's looking busy, but it is moving. Driving in, though, you do have a smooth run. A little slow on Blaxland Road as well. Cruising the Hume Highway around the MacArthur. It's looking pretty good at this point in time. Fantastic stuff out there on the roads. It's just cruising very nicely for this time of day. If you're going down towards the City Way, Southern Cross Drive, approaching Botany Road, there's a three-vehicle praying, and that's just affecting there. But besides there, everywhere else is looking okay. Cool. 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

0: If you'd like to make a request, we'd love to hear from you. 4625-2768. 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
0: 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I'd just like to know.
1: Yeah, we stream it online.
0: Oh, cool. So you stream us online. Fantastic. Now, how about we play you some old school Justin Timberlake?
1: Yay!
0: And a song called Sexy Back.
1: Yay, thank you so much. Oh, my God.
0: You're welcome. Thanks for calling the Sounds of MacArthur.

The sounds of Richard Marx and that song could Take This Heart. You are listening to the Sounds of MacArthur. I remember Sixpence None the Richer. And that song called There She Goes. Yeah, she went that way for some particular reason. But anyway, we got that song on the radio. Beyonce. Beyonce has got a new song around. And if you want to hear it, I'll be playing it for you right this very second. So if you're a Beyonce fan, turn it up. Slightly different sound of Beyonce yet again. She likes changing her styles around. And it's a song called Can I Watch You? So there you go. It's a song from Beyonce, Can I Watch You? And it sounds something like this. On your Friday afternoon. Not too bad. As I said, it is a different style of Beyonce. TJ hit till 7.

is going that way. You are listening to The Sounds of Macabre. Wake up tomorrow morning, 6 a.m. with the delightful sounds of Ian Donaghy. After him at 9 o'clock, we do have Carmelina Cordina. At 1 o'clock, The Rock Revival. And then 4 o'clock tomorrow afternoon, if it's out of the cupboard in time, we do have Shaky. Here's Aretha and George Michael. And I Knew You Were Waiting. You are listening to your Friday right here at The Sounds of Macabre. TJ.

From Tarmor to Glenfield, play the tracks that move you. Today's best music mix, keeping it locked with TJ on the sounds of MacArthur.

0: There's Adam and the guys from Maroon 5, and that song called Won't Go Home Without You. You are listening to the Sounds of MacArthur, Southern Cross Drive, approaching Botany Road. There's a three-vehicle accident, and it's affecting a westbound direction, people, at this point in time. So do take it easy if you're cruising over there at this moment. Leaving Campbelltown at the moment, it's looking pretty good via Narellan Road and in the Blaxland Road. The Hume Highway's been travelling well all afternoon, which is nice to see because that is a major road that everyone wishes to use to get home to their destination. So I'm good to see that it's going okay at the moment. And Cumberland Highway is looking pretty all right for going on to 6 o'clock on this Friday evening.
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bit of California Girls on your Friday evening. This is The Sounds of MacArthur. Here's Natasha Bedingfield and a song called Unwritten. TJ on your radio until 7. Mary and that song called Shackles just around the corner. You are listening to The Sounds of MacArthur.

The old Cry Boy song, Run to Paradise, redone there with Nick Skits. You are listening to the Sounds of MacArthur, TJ on your radio. Michael Jackson on your radio shortly with that song called Black or White. But here's the old Donna Summer hit called On the Radio. Slightly different version for you.

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Eat this.

0: Mark Jackson. And that song called Black or White. TJ here till 7, you are listening to the Sounds of MacArthur.
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The Sounds of Melissa Manchester, and you should hear how she talks about you. You are listening to The Sounds of McCarver. Well, that's wrapping things up for me for this Friday. I'll catch everybody 1 o'clock tomorrow afternoon with The Rock Revival to take us out, 1927, and a song called If I Could.

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2: Hello there, I'm Terry Daniel. The Reserve Bank has signalled another interest rate hike may be on the cards as inflation remains high. Federal politics editor Michael Packey has more.
3: RBA Governor Michelle Bullock has appeared before a parliamentary hearing to talk about the economy. Ms. Bullock argues inflation remains elevated as a result of the Middle East conflict, pushing up prices across the supply chain and onto consumers. As a result, she isn't ruling out a fourth interest rate hike when the board meets in a little over a week.
4: High inflation hurts all Australians and it is especially tough on people with lower incomes.
3: Treasurer Jim Chalmers argues Australia is not immune from what is happening around the globe.
5: The markets are expecting multiple interest rate hikes in other countries.
3: Dr. Chalmers is playing down the prospect of again reducing the fuel excise in a bid to give motorists relief at the bowser as petrol and diesel prices jump above $2 a litre. Michael Packey, Canberra.
2: Motorists are being warned there's no relief in sight for the pain being felt at the bowser. Petrol prices have soared by around 80 cents a litre since July, as wholesale costs are pushed up due to renewed conflict in the Middle East. The National Roads and Motorists Association's Peter Currie says the government is keeping an open mind to another fuel excise reduction.
6: That's a sensible way forward. The government doesn't need a long runway to execute that policy. It can do it in a couple of days. It just needs to notify the industry that it's happening. It's something they've done a couple of times now. They've gotten very good at it, so it wouldn't be hard for them to do it again if they had to.
2: In our medical news, Victoria is facing a late-season flu surge, with cases jumping 400% and expected to keep climbing over the upcoming school holidays. Health authorities warn the spike is putting added pressure on emergency departments and leading to more workers calling in sick. Victorian Chief Health Officer Caroline McElnay says respiratory viruses have followed an unusual pattern this year.
7: We're late with influenza. We definitely saw RSV earlier in the winter. We saw a real spike around July. Those numbers have dropped off. COVID has been fairly flat. I haven't seen too much with COVID, but influenza, we're absolutely seeing this quite dramatic rise in the last few weeks.
2: And also in medical news, a world-first trial designed to save time and resources in studying potential treatments for multiple sclerosis, has released its first results. The Octopus Platypus program is able to trial multiple treatments at a time and rule out those which aren't showing early signs of effectiveness. MS Australia's Dr. Julia Morahan says the interim report has ruled out further trials of diabetes drug metformin, but alpha-lipoic acid is showing encouraging results.
8: So the recruitment across Australia and the UK will now continue with hundreds more patients to see if we can fully answer the question of whether it's effective.
2: Briefly in other news, Mary, the runaway Tasmanian devil, has returned to her enclosure at Oxenford's Paradise Country on the Gold Coast after weeks in rehabilitation. The daring animal made headlines in June after escaping from her enclosure, spending 2 weeks lost in nearby bushland and suffering critical injuries. But the wildlife team says Mary has defied the odds and her improvement has been phenomenal. This is Air National News. First up, NRL and the New Zealand Warriors are preparing to harness the atmosphere of a sold-out Eden Park when they take on the Newcastle Knights in a do-or-die semi-final on Sunday. Tanner Boyd has told Nine they're looking forward to putting on a great show in Auckland.
9: I know the boys are pumped. We've been out there all week training, preparing, so yeah, it's a pretty cool feel in there and I can't wait, so I'm looking forward to it.
2: South Australian motor enthusiasts are being warned about a scam relating to the MotoGP. An unofficial website claiming to be the MotoGP Grand Prix of South Australia is being shared on social media, asking people to register their personal details for tickets that are coming soon. Consumer and Business Affairs Minister in South Australia, Michael Brown, says the site is riddled with errors, but unsuspecting buyers could be duped.
1: Some of the things to look for include unusual payment methods like cryptocurrency or bank transfers rather than Visa or MasterCard, or also being based entirely overseas for an Australian event.
2: Socceroos coach Tony Popovich has named seven uncapped players in his first squad since the World Cup ahead of the upcoming friendlies against Brazil. Veteran goalkeeper Matt Ryan has been left out of the squad. And the first AFL Grand Final team will be decided tonight as the Sydney Swans host the Fremantle Dockers at the SCG. Australian Independent Radio News.
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0: In today's fast-paced world, getting your brand noticed is more important than ever. 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Cost effective. 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Always on. 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

welcome back to Ace Infusion on the sounds of MacArthur 100.3 FM. I'm flying solo tonight. Licky has got football fever. Yeah. She's watching the Swannies. Yeah. As she's getting a, or probably watching the Rugby League as well, but she's got the fever. It's double shots this week. We're going to do double doses of great music here on Asian Fusion. And for those of you who are first timers, welcome. Asian Fusion is the place where we put together music from Korea, Japan, Thailand, and China, and a mystery country all into a two-hour block. We also play the number one songs from the country that wins the spin. How do we do the spin? Well, we use the Wheel of Asia, which was donated by former announcer Betty. And Lex's not here to spin the Wheel of Asia, I guess I better do it myself. All right, excuse me. Here we go. Okay. 3, 2, 1, go.

It is Korea. Annie-san. I think Korea was number one last week as well. But let's have a look at downtown Seoul to see what the weather's like. All right, downtown Seoul, and not too bad at the moment. 28 degrees they had today, a little bit cloudy. Tomorrow, lovely sunny, and 28 degrees, and looks like it'll be sunny for the rest of the week before more rain comes next weekend. So a good time to head over to Seoul and enjoy the blossoms, which is going on over there. It's obviously a white blossom, very similar to some trees here in the MacArthur area. All right. Well, it is Double Shot Friday here on Asian Fusion, so double dose of great music. It's, and the Korean section is kind of a Blackpink kind of show in regards to the Korean section, because not only last week did Jisoo release her single, which made it to number one, Jennie released hers a fortnight ago. And today, Australia's, I'm not going to call it a Kiwi, even though she's born there, grown up in Melbourne, Australia's Rosé is releasing a brand new song. And this is it. It's called New Trick here on Asian Fusion Double Shot Friday. So if you're a blinker, you're going to love this. So this is Rosé, New Trick, Double Shot Friday. If you love it, shazam it.

Fusion tonight. Yeah, that is IU, the odd one out, but they're not really odd because she is just amazing and the song is amazing. I love it. It's Love Wins All here on Asian Fusion. And if you're thinking, hang on a second, Johnny, you made a mistake. That's not a double shot. She's got the number one song in Korea at the moment. So we will play that next. Spoiler alert. We also heard from Jenny, Fallen Angel, and Like Jenny. Jisoo was there with Flower and her brand new song, Click. And Bruno Mars and Rosé were up and we also had her brand new song called New Trick. Very rocky song. Yeah, all very different, the songs that they all put out, wasn't it? And of course, you got Lisa's brand new song, which, guarantee it, we'll get to hear it. It's the number one song right around the world in regards to iTunes and Spotify. So we'll get to hear that most likely in the Thai section if Thailand comes up on the Wheel of Asia. So it is Double Shot Friday. It is the number one song in Korea at the moment. This is IU and Dear My Crazy Soulmate, a song that she wrote for a best friend of 14 years. Love it. Asian Fusion. It's 100.3 FM.

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6: 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Right here, right now.

Yeah, just look at you, now look at me. You got it? 100.3 FM, Asian Fusion here. And we've just been to Korea and had a whole Blackpink experience with a little bit of IU as well. What a great way to start the show. All right, where we go to next? There's no Lek tonight, by the way. I have to spin the wheel of Asia by myself. So I've taken Korea off the list. Let's have it go. Let's just land across here. And, yep. Yeah.

It is Japan. Konnichiwa. Welcome to downtown Tokyo, where it's a little bit wet at the moment. It's been a cloudy day today. Top temperature 25. This weekend's a wet one. 26 and rainy tomorrow, 24 and heavy rain on Sunday, Monday the same. So it's very, very not very nice in the land of Tokyo. However, the music is sensational. And here on our Double Shot Friday is BE:FIRST. And this is all day. Yeah, and all night too if you want, but they're doing it all day. 100.3 FM, Asian Fusion, love it, Shazam it.

0: The very cool Jane Ohuishio, or Jane, just Jane to his mates. Yeah. Eureka. And we also heard Double Shot from him. The first one was called Star here on Asian Fusion. We also had Milk and Explosive Love and I Love You So Much. Oh, I love you. We had Hannah and My Body and Bad Girl. And we started all that with Be First with Missing. And all day.
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0: Number one song this week in Tokyo is Evdan

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Quack, quack. Ah, yeah. If you hear that noise, you know it's the second hour of the program, or the B-side, the flip side of Asian Fusion. G'day, everyone. Welcome to the place where we put Asia all together in a two-hour block. Well, we've had the songs from Japan, and we've heard songs from Korea. Let's next on the board of Asia. Well, it's Thailand, China, and the mystery country. So three goes into two. Well, one of them misses out. What will it be this week? It's Double Shot Friday, by the way. So we had double doses. So let's have a look and see where we're going to this hour. No, Lek tonight. She's got football fever. Hopefully her Swanee's got up. Well, I don't know. I haven't looked. So anyway, here we go. Asian Fusion. Ready? One, two, three.

it is Thailand. Sawadee kap. Oh, yeah. All right, Thailand. Let's have a look at Thailand where it's a wet season still. Oh, yeah. And it is wet. It's just showers everywhere. I'm sure they're sick of it. They've got a heavy rain alert and warning, but it's showers today. Top temperature 31. Raining on Saturday 31. Raining on Sunday 31. When is it going to stop? Surely somewhere in Thailand it's not raining. Surely. Let's have a look. Nope. Phuket. It's raining too. Isan, are you raining? No, it's not. Oh, yes. Raining in Pattaya as well. Yeah. All over Thailand. Just wet. Just wet. Anyway, at least the music's nice and dry. Double Shot Friday here on Asian Fusion. We're going to enjoy a lovely weekend here in Sydney while it's raining in Bangkok. So we're going to enjoy the music. And this is Borkaloin and a song that was number one a couple of weeks ago. This is with Joey Faswasit. And then we'll hear it with Nanuntanunt. Yeah, Asian Fusion. If you love it, Shazam it.

0: hot song right around the world on iTunes as well as Spotify. That is Suwarika from Lalisa. And we also had a double shot from her with another new song called Dream. We have Jeff Satter and Lost and Found, and Jeff Satter with Tell Me the Name. Borkaloin kicked it all off with Nanut, Tanut, and Sometimes, and Joey Faswasit with Borkaloin and the Hourglass Sign. Here on Asian Fusion, Cobble Cup. That was our Thailand music.
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4: Sawadee ka.

Yeah, thank you very much. I'll just say Bangkok. Much easier. Or BKK. I'm going to go with that. Asian Fusion, we're at the pointy end of the show, and it is two places, one slot. Where will we go to? China or the mystery country? Let's give it one last spin for tonight. Okay, there we go. Hey, yeah.

It is China. Yeah, the mystery country misses out this week. We had a lovely text from a listener who pointed out that the cherry blossoms don't happen this time of the year in Asia because it's not spring. It's springtime for us. It's the fall for them or autumn for them. Thank you very much to that listener. Yes, my geography failed me today. Normally it's very good. Normally it's spot on. So let's just check my geography again and find out where Beijing is. It's in China. I'm improving. So let's have a look at the weather for its infusion. What's that? We're not a geography show. We're a music show. But let's do the weather anyway. 29 degrees today, Beijing. Tomorrow, cloudy, 29 and 29 on Sunday. There we go. Did my bit of geography for you. But it is Double Shot Friday here on Asian Fusion. And this is the double dose of great music from China. And this guy's very cool. His name is Lay. L-A-Y. And this is Call My Name. And if you love it, you know what you got to do. Shazam.

0: reaching for the top. That is See You. Double Shot Friday from China. Xie xie. We also had Run It. Run It from See You. We also had Jay Choi and Rice Fields at Aurora in July. And we kicked it all off with Lay and Step and Call My Name. Lay! There you go. Did it. All right. Hope you're happy. Asian Fusion on the 100.3 FM. Hope you really enjoyed the show. It's coming up to near the end of the program.
1: Hey, 约翰尼, 这周中国排名第一的歌曲是什么?
0: Yeah, share. Look, I haven't forgotten number one song. The number one song is by TNT performer Mai Jai Kwa, or Kui. Yeah, and the song title is, oh, you'll love this. The song title is called No Eggs in the Fridge. Thank you, Google Translator. That was amazing. 100.3 FM. Hey, listen, stay tuned. Hall of Fame's up next. Until then, Cobble Cup and arigato. See you next time on Asian Fusion. Number one song from China.

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Welcome to the Hall of Fame, a show dedicated to artists that you all know who are in a Hall of Fame. May it be Australian ARIA Hall of Fame or Rock and Roll Hall of Fame. If there's a Hall of Fame, then they are in it, then they're on this show. So for 1 hour, we'll be playing music from an artist from the Hall of Fame. And tonight's artist is... Neil Diamond. Neil Diamond is our Hall of Famer tonight. And Neil Diamond was born in Brooklyn to a Jewish family. His name is actually Neil and last name is Diamond. Yeah. He's one of four of his grandparents who were immigrants. His father's side came from Poland, while his mother's side came from Kiev in modern-day Ukraine. So the European Jewish family. So a bit like Fiddler's Roof, that sort of thing. Anyway, born from Brooklyn. Look, he has sold over 56 million records in the US alone, making him one of the biggest selling musicians. that's another Jewish thing. I'm stereotyping. one of the biggest selling music artists in history. He has written and recorded 10 singles that have reached number one in the US alone. We'll get to hear some of them tonight. So, sit back and enjoy the wonderful music of Neil Diamond. And enjoy. Sing along if you love the words too.

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What used to be's don't count anymore.

0: 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We'll be right back after a short break with more Neil Diamond and more songs to sing along to. 100.3 FM.
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0: And welcome back to the Hall of Fame here on the Sounds of MacArthur 100.3 FM, where we're looking at inductee from 2011, Neil Diamond. And we've been enjoying some of his famous songs. It's probably his most famous song. Here is something for you, a bit of a fun fact. It never reached number one. Yeah, Sweet Caroline, the song that we all love singing along to, never reached it to number one. Its highest position was at number 2, and that was in Canada. Yeah, in Australia it made it number 3. In the US it made it to number 4. But later on it became a number 1 in sports stadiums around the world. So please, you'll enjoy this. Sing along. You know the words. Sweet Caroline. 100.3 FM. 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

0: As a young man, his skill with a sword got him into college on a fencing scholarship. He thought about becoming a doctor, but then switched to music.
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0: The history of rock and roll continues now with the words and music of Neil Diamond. Solitary Man was Neil Diamond's very first hit, although not a big one, in 1966. 4 years later, it was re-released, and the second time around became a solid sensation. By then, 1970, Neil Diamond was one of the hottest singer-songwriter guitarists around. Some folks were surprised then when he wrote a song about one man's love affair with a bottle of Cracklin' Rosé wine.
1: I don't really need alcohol or pot or any of the other stuff. I think the drugs that are being used today are kind of a contemporary form of alcohol. It's an escapism, and some people will always need to escape.
0: In October 1970, Cracklin' Rosé became Neil's very first number one hit and a million seller. He was becoming a spokesman for his generation.
1: I put my faith in other people, and I feel that is really the answer to what's happening in the world today. You know, we're going to solve it by solving it ourselves through our own actions.
3: We'll do it and do it.
0: Although other stars, from the Monkees to UB40, have had hits with Neil Diamond's songs, one problem he had in his early days as a staff songwriter was that he just couldn't write songs tailor-made for other artists. The lyrics had to mean something to him, and they had to reflect his own philosophy.
1: I put more value into people

0: my cry.
1: Neil called I Am, I Said the hardest song ever to write, but it was a million seller in 1971.
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1: Thank you, Neil. 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
3: Serving Sydney's southwest, the sounds of MacArthur.

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2: Got it? Here we go. Everyone happy?

I will impersonate a man. His name, Alonso Quijano. A country gentleman, no longer young. Being retired, he has much time for books. He studies them from morn to night, and often through the morn and night again. All he reads oppresses him, fills him with indignation at man's murderous ways towards man. He ponders the problem, how to make better a world where evil brings profit and virtue none at all. He lays down the melancholy burden of sanity and conceives the strangest project ever imagined. To become a knight-errant and sally forth to roam the world in search of adventure. To right all wrong, to mount a crusade, to raise up the weak and those in need. No longer will he be plain Alonso Quijano, but a dauntless knight known as Don Quixote de la Mancha! Hear me now, O thou bleak and unbearable world, thou art base and debauched as can be.

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I'd be the first one to agree that I'm preoccupied with me, and it's inbred, kid. 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And so while there's a fighting chance, just turn and go. I won't send roses

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A man is made out of mud. 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You load 16 tons, what do you get? Another day older and

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Sing one, monkey. Here we go. Let's hear it for the monkey. Woo! 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

0: Archie, there's our music again.
1: Yes, Mr. Bygraves. Sounds a bit old-fashioned, doesn't it?
0: Oh, you can't beat the old-fashioned songs, boy. They're the best.
1: Oh?
0: Yeah, listen to this one.
1: All right.

0: 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Your silvery beams will bring love's dreams. We'll be cuddling soon.
1: We'll be cuddling soon
0: by the silvery moon.
1: Ah, very nice, Mr. B.
0: Like that?
1: Yeah.
0: Let's do a dance, shall we?
1: Oh, good idea.
0: Got your straw hat?
1: Yes.
0: Got your cane?
1: Yes, sir.
0: Into the dance, then.
1: Right.
0: Ready?
1: Off we go.

0: Very resonant, Archie.
1: Do you think so, Mr. Bygrave?
0: Yes, you know why, don't you?
1: Why?
0: Wood on wood. Oh, oh sorry, boy, no disrespect.
1: That's all right, Mr. B.
0: Here, be careful, boy. You hit me on the head with that cane.
1: I'm sorry. Still, wood is resonant, isn't it, eh?
0: Yeah, that's enough. You sing this chorus, Archie.
1: All right, Mr. Bygrave, but if I do, will you give us your impersonation of Al Jolson?
0: Yes, all right.
1: Right, here we go, then. By the light.
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2: The sounds of MacArthur.

Kicking it off a bit, it's different this morning. That's the Spice Girls, and who do you think you are? You're on 100.3. The sounds of MacArthur. Good morning and welcome to Saturday. This is Ian Donaghy with you through until 9 o'clock this morning, as per usual on Saturday mornings. Doing it live from Gregory Hills this morning, so it's something a bit different in the home studio, not down the the studios in Campbelltown. Can't get there, unfortunately, but anyway, we can do what we can do at home. Almost exactly the same sort of stuff, but anyway, you're on 100.3, the sounds of MacArthur. It's at 10 minutes past 6 o'clock. As I said, it is Saturday morning in MacArthur. It's going to be a cracker of a day today. So make sure if you are out and about, you're doing the old slip, slop, slap thing, because you could get burnt. That's right, you could get burnt. It's going to be 31 degrees today, so I might even have to crank up the old air conditioners. Might have to clean the filters before we do that. But if you haven't done that, make sure that you do it. Otherwise, you won't get the full benefit of your air conditioner. As I said, here through until 9 o'clock this morning with some music from the last four decades.

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1: And Go West, originally done by the Village People from memory, back in the 70s, the late 70s. You're on 100.3, the sounds of MacArthur, Ian Donaghy with you through until 9 o'clock this morning, as per usual. And then, of course, Carmelina will be on after the news at 9. Coming up after the break, one from Phil Collins, one of his classics. You're on 100.3.
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He's not too well these days. It's Phil Collins and Another Day in Paradise. That's just like living in Australia, isn't it? Another Day in Paradise. No matter what people try and talk this country down, it is still an absolutely fantastic country. A lot better than some other places around the world, like I think of, let's think, America. Pardon me for those Americans that are out there. But, anyway, you just cannot go past countries like this. When you've been and toured the world and gone to different countries and all that sort of stuff, I know everybody loves their own country, which everybody does. But when you look at overall, I think we're doing pretty all right here. You're on 100.3, The Sounds of MacArthur. It's 29 minutes past 6 o'clock. It is Saturday morning. So hopefully you're not getting out of bed and thinking you need to go to work. Well, some of you anyway. So just get back into bed and enjoy the music.

Ricky Barton and Livin' La Vida Loca at 23 minutes to 7 o'clock on 100.3, The Sounds of MacArthur, up after the break. Remember Poison and Unskinny Bop?

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Australian singer-songwriter there, Rick Price. And Walk Away, Renee, you're on 100.3, The Sounds of MacArthur. It is Saturday morning. Good morning. Got news coming up in around about 3 minutes. Time to take us there. Here's a classic from Roy Orbison.

Great song from Snow Patrol and Chasing Cars at 10 minutes past 7 o'clock. It is Saturday morning. Good morning and welcome to the second hour of the breakfast program with Ian Donaghy right through until 9 o'clock this morning. There's some great news here too down at the at the station is that we've got breakfast running from Monday right through until Saturday now. That's right, Steve Hammond's in for the days that I'm not here. I'm only doing breakfast Wednesday and Saturday, but Steve's in Monday, Tuesday, Thursday, Friday. So if you haven't caught him, get up to same sort of music, similar sort of music, so heaps and heaps of information. So make sure that you do tune in during the week. Better say good morning to a few people. Morning to Graham down there in Sunbury in Victoria. Morning, mate. Glad you're having a great time. Also, morning to Glenda, who's doing the right thing today. She's up and about, and she's going off to donate some blood. So good on you, Glenda. We need to get more people up and about doing that. Well, they're obviously in town, so I'll have to look that up. And also, morning to Glenn and Karen up there at Rose Meadow. Nice to have you all along this morning. And if you're not doing anything today, well, Feast 2026 is around. That's right. It's a community event to celebrate culture, connection and diversity. It's on today at Redfern Park at Minto. You can come along and experience the many cultures that call Campbelltown home. Enjoy a day of live entertainment, delicious food and shared traditions as we honour the rich cultural tapestry of our community. You'll experience amazing international cuisine, live music and dance, and vibrant cultural performances. You can sample dishes from around the world, sway to the rhythm of global beats, and discover new traditions through food, interactive activities, and entertainment. And as I said, that is on today at 2 p.m. right through until 9 p.m. It's on at Redfern Park at Minto. It's at in Woodruff Street. So get along there. I know last year it was a huge event. They had thousands of people there. So if you are going along, make sure you get in there a bit early. But anyway, it's on for quite a few hours. So it's on for 7 hours, 2 o'clock through until 9 o'clock, Saturday the 19th, which is today.

0: Bon Jovi, Lost Highway at 20 minutes past 7 on this Saturday morning in Macarthur. We're talking a little earlier about Glenda going for some blood donations today. Well, today's the last day. Looking at the Camden Mobile Donor Centre is at Woolworths in Camden from this morning through until later on today. But they will be back. Monday the 5th of October, they'll be in Campbelltown at the council car park. That's for a week. And then the 19th of October, the Narellan Mobile Donor Centre will be open. That'll be at Bunnings at Narellan. So there's heaps of time to make some appointments. 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Click on the book section and you can make yourself an appointment, just as Glenda did, and go down and donate some blood. You're on 100.3, The Sounds of Macarthur, coming up after the break. 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

Coldplay and Yellow at 27 minutes past 7 o'clock on this Saturday morning in Macarthur. We were talking earlier about Feast that's on at Cameltown today. Well, Taste Camden is on tomorrow. Your favourite food festival, Taste Camden, is back. You can join everybody at Camden Town Farm to enjoy a huge range of food, drink and produce, all while enjoying live music, performances and entertainment throughout the day. This day out has something for all ages, including free activities, fantastic guest chef demonstrations and a licensed bar. That'll get some people along. So it's on tomorrow between midday and 5 p.m. at Camden Town Farm, which is located in Exeter Street at Camden. I just looked at a list of the stallholders. There's about 100 of them. So there's going to be something for everybody you can get down there. There's also, as I said, there's a main stage program. There's some chef demonstrations and lots of different activities that are on. So get along tomorrow. It's going to be a nice day tomorrow, so make sure you do the right thing and slip, slop, slap. You're on 100.3, The Sounds of Macarthur.

Janet Ian and Fly Too High. You're on 100.3, the sounds of MacArthur, where it's 26 minutes to 8 o'clock. Got the news coming up at 8. Better say good morning to a few people. Morning to Cheryl and Rod, who are up and about this morning. And also to Anne and Chris. Make sure you all have a fantastic weekend. And if you are out and about, it's going to be a great weekend. It's going to be nice and warm both days. So make sure you do the slip, slop, slap, or cover up, do whatever, keep cool. That's the best way. I suppose we're going to have to fire up the old air conditioner today or tomorrow. Make sure I better clean the filters first, though, I suppose. I think they've been clean over winter, but that's what you do. You're on 100.3, the sounds of MacArthur. It is a Saturday morning in MacArthur. Got one from Disturbed coming up, the sounds of silence. The old Simon and Garfunkel number, brilliant version, this.

0: Big vocals there of David Draiman, the lead singer of Disturbed. And of course, The Sounds of Silence. If you've got time, get onto YouTube. Just Google that and you'll find a live version, or a couple of live versions of it. There's some brilliant versions. Dizzy does it well in concert. You're at 100.3, The Sounds of MacArthur, coming up after the break. Mike and the Mechanics, All I Need is a Miracle. I think I need that to get through the morning. You're at 100.3, The Sounds of MacArthur.
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1: 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The 80s.

Mike and the Mechanics, and all I need is a miracle. You're on 100.3, the sounds of MacArthur. Date for your diary for the people that live in the Wallandilly area. The Robin Davies Wallandilly Community Nursery is having an open day next Saturday, and you can discover how planting local native species provides essential food, shelter and habitat for birds, pollinators and other native animals. So whether you have a small garden or are revegetating large paddocks and enhancing creek lines, they've got something for you. So you can come down, have a chat with their knowledgeable team. You can help pick out the right species of plants for your property. And don't forget, Wallandilly residents are entitled to 5 free plants a quarter. So if you're into gardening and you'd like to enhance what you're doing and maybe gain a little bit more knowledge, that's the Robin Davies Wallandilly Community Nursery next Saturday between 8 a.m. and 12 p.m. Located at Wonga Road at Picton. You're on 100.3, the sounds of MacArthur on this Saturday morning with Ian Donaghy through until 9.

John Lennon, of course, and his song Woman. You're on 100.3, The Sounds of MacArthur. It is Saturday morning. Got the news coming up very, very shortly. and after the news, all Aussie, right through until 9 o'clock this morning. Also, the date for your diary next Saturday, the 8th anniversary of Parkrun at Camden. We'll talk a little bit about that in the next hour to give it the... frog in the throat there, to give it the attention it deserves. But that's coming up next Saturday. It kicks off at 8 p.m. Well, 8 a.m., I should say. It's on every Saturday. But we'll talk a little bit about the 8th anniversary of Parkrun straight after the news, which is coming up in around about 3 minutes' time. To take us there, here's the Pretenders.

John Farnham, and the Age of Reason. Big day for John Farnham fans. There's obviously a giant tribute concert in Melbourne tonight, featuring stacks and stacks of people, including people like Richard Marx, Jack Jones, Human Nature, Rob Farman will be there, Kate Sobrano, Barnsey, stacks of Australian artists, and of course via satellite, Celine Dion and Hugh Jackman. It's a big event. I know it's on because I've got a daughter and a granddaughter currently on a plane to Melbourne because they managed to score tickets to it. So anyway, good luck to them. Hope they have a great night. You're on 100.3, The Sounds of MacArthur. Ian Donaghy with you through until 9 o'clock, playing all Aussie as per usual on a Saturday right through until 9. This is the third hour of the breakfast program. It's 11 minutes past 8 o'clock. It's a beautiful Saturday out there.

0: basically a double play from Matt Moffat that missed this tonight, his own single, and of course with his band Matt Finish, a short note. Just prior to that, you're on 100.3, the Sounds of MacArthur, Ian Donaghy with you through until 9 o'clock playing all Aussie, up to around about 5 minutes to 9. We're talking about, before the news come on, the park run. They're celebrating their 8th anniversary next Saturday. That's the 26th. 8 years they've been going. which is really good for them. They've hosted 326 events. They've had 8,193 people finish the course, and 427 people have volunteered. Good on you. So they want to celebrate by giving back. They're saying that together we make our community stronger. So if you're attending next week, please bring one non-perishable food item that's going to be donated to some local charities. Now, everybody is welcome to attend. It's free for everybody to attend, and you don't have to run. You can walk, you can jog, you can run, you can volunteer, no matter what you're doing. Anyway, it's on at Cow Pasture Reserve at Camden. Kicks off around about 8 a.m. next Saturday. It's on every Saturday, but it'll be on this morning. Well, would have started about 20 minutes ago. But get on down there, help them celebrate their 8th anniversary. You're on 100.3, the Sounds of MacArthur, coming up after the break. I got one from Jenny Morris.
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It's 27 minutes past 8 on this Saturday morning in Macarthur, this glorious Saturday morning in Macarthur. Just look outside. That's what's the weather like? It's beautiful. It's almost like summer, even though it's not summer yet. So it's going to get a bit cooler again later on the week. But anyway, that's another story. If you're not doing anything today, well, get off your butt and go and do something. Mary Brooksbank School is having a car show. That's a special needs school that's located down there in Rose Meadow. And they're having a school car show, a family-friendly day packed with incredible cars, great food, and a community spirit. And it's all in support of a wonderful special needs school. So come along, enjoy the atmosphere, and help make a real difference. Now, all proceeds are going towards supporting the students at the school. It kicks off at 9:30 a.m. this morning and goes through until 2 p.m. So make sure car shows are wonderful. We've been out to a couple with the radio station. The amount of people that go along just to have a look at these cars is absolutely amazing. So if you're into cars and you'd like to support the school, so get on down there between 9:30 a.m. and 2 p.m. today. They're located at the corner of Cleopatra and Anthony Drive there at Rose Meadow. Great fundraiser for the Mary Brooksbank School. You're on 100.3, the Sounds of Macarthur with Ian Donaghy through until around about 9 o'clock this morning. Then Carmelina will be in after the news at 9.

Men at Work, and it's a mistake. You're at 100.3, the sounds of Macarthur. If you're into food, well, there's a couple of food festivals on this weekend, one in Campbelltown and one over at Camden. Well, Feast Campbelltown is on. They're bringing the community together to celebrate culture, connection and diversity. It's on today at Redfern Park. Excuse me. You'll experience amazing international cuisine, live music and dance, and a vibrant cultural performance. Sample dishes from around the world, sway to the rhythm of global beats, and discover new traditions through food, interactive activities, and entertainment. That kicks off at 2 p.m. today and goes through to 9 p.m. and that's at Redfern Park, which is in Woodroff Street in Minto. Then, of course, Taste Camden is on tomorrow, with sort of something similar, I suppose. Get along there. That's on at Camden Town Farm. It's your favourite food festival, according to them. It's you can get along to Camden Town Farm to enjoy a huge range of food and drink and produce, all while enjoying live music performances and entertainment throughout the day. This day out is something for all ages, including free activities, fantastic guest chef demonstrations, and a licensed bar. So that's on tomorrow. That kicks off at midday and goes through until 5 p.m. There is stacks of storeholders out there. As you said, there's a main stage program, and there's also cooking programs with lots of other activities along as well. So there you go. If you're a bit of a foodie and into food, who's not into food, especially food that you've never tried before, get along and have a taste of either the cultural food festival in Campbelltown or the one over at Camden. You're on 100.3, the sounds of Macarthur.

0: In today's fast-paced world, getting your brand noticed is more important than ever. 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
4: 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The 80s.

Paul Kelly and the Coloured Girls. And, of course, To Her Door, you're on 100.3. The Sounds of MacArthur. It's 13 minutes to 9 o'clock. I've got to get out of here at 9 and make way for Carmelina, who will take you through until 1 o'clock this afternoon, as per usual, on a Saturday. If you're not doing anything today, don't forget the Mary Brooks Frank Car Show school fundraiser is on. There's barbecue, market stalls, the sweet treats. There's, of course, the car and bike display, I should say. Lots of family entertainment, kids' activities, raffles, food stalls, trophies, all that sort of stuff. It's on at the Mary Brooks Bank School. It's at 30 Cleopatra Drive there at Rose Meadow. It's on from 9:30 this morning. You're on 100.3, The Sounds of MacArthur. This is Ian Donaghy with you. A couple more songs, then I must make my way out of here.

Mondo Rock and State of the Heart. You're on 100.3, The Sounds of MacArthur. Almost time for me to get out of here. But don't forget, if you're going to want to donate some blood, they're in Camden this morning. Today's the last day at Woolworths at Camden. The Camden Mobile Donor Centre will be open for you to give blood. And the next time they'll be back in the area will be on the 5th of October. At Campbelltown Mobile Donor Centre, which will be located at the council car park in Campbelltown. As I said, that's about it for me. Must get out of here, make way for Carmelina, who will be in after the news at 9 o'clock to take you through until 1 o'clock. I'll be back on Wednesday between 6 o'clock and 9 o'clock. Have a fab weekend, everybody. Stay safe. Bye-bye.

And welcome to my little corner of the world. I'm Carmelina Cordina, and you're listening to The Sounds of MacArthur. Hope you're going to join me for the next 4 hours for some great easy listening music, but most importantly, your requests. Now, if you'd like a request on today's show, the number is 4625-2768, or put it through on our Facebook page, Sounds of MacArthur. I'd love to hear from you.

0: And you're listening to The Sounds of MacArthur, and that was Tommy James and the Shondells, Dragging the Line. Go into the Wallandilly Council page, Community Nursery Open Day. That's happening next Saturday, the 26th of September, from 8 a.m. until 12 p.m. at the Robin Davies Wallandilly Community Nursery, Wonga Road in Picton. Join them at the Robin Davies Wallandilly Community Nursery Open Day and discover how planting local native species provide essential food, shelter and habitat for birds, pollutants and other native animals. Whether you have a small garden or revegetating large paddocks and enhancing creek lines, we have got something for you. Come on down and chat with a knowledgeable team who can help pick out the right species for your garden or property. And don't forget, Wallandilly residents are entitled to 5 free plants a quarter. 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If you'd like a request on today's show, the phone number is 4625 2768, or you can put it through on our Facebook page, Sounds of MacArthur.
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And you're listening to The Sounds of MacArthur, and of course that was Normie Rowe. Back with Wallandilly Council Crop Swap. That's happening again next Saturday, the 26th of September, from 9 a.m. until 11 a.m. at the Robin Davies Wallandilly Community Nursery, Wonga Road in Picton. Now you have to register for this one. Join us for a community crop swap at the community nursery. Bring your excess produce, seeds, plants, pickles, preserves, jams to swap with others. Meet like-minded folks interested in growing food or sharing a community spirit. Have a yarn, barter homegrown goodness and trade stories about how to grow food and connect with a healthy, sustainable living. This is a special new ad on as part of the nursery open days, and it's held once a quarter on a Saturday. Meet at the back of the nursery next to the community garden. Like I said, you've got to register for this one. So if you go to the Wallandilly Council page, you'll be able to register there. Now you're listening to The Sounds of MacArthur. If you'd like a request on today's show, I can tell you the calls are coming through. The phone number is 4625 2768, or put it through on our Facebook page, Sounds of MacArthur.

0: And you're listening to The Sounds of MacArthur, and that was Patsy Ann Noble, Good Looking Boy, back with the Wallandilly Council page. Now, the school holidays are just around the corner, and they've got a school holiday program and across the Wallandilly. Now, if you go to the Wallandilly Council page, you'll be able to see all the information about it, but I'll tell you what activities they do have. The MacArthur Bulls Football Clinic, there's music makers, a learn to skate sessions, family movie afternoon paper planes, family movie afternoon Ghostbusters, hands-on history experience, Lego free play, and the circus workshops. 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So if you want to go to the Wallandilly Council page, check out what's happening in your local area and register your kids in the ones that you're interested in. 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